We've got some Mel Collins join us on the saxophone. So, yeah, it is from the EP too, okay? Just follow us now.

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The toilets have been pushed over, surely. I can guarantee you it's no one on the stage. We're all relaxed tonight.

And now just the girls, come on, ladies. I gotta hear that again, one more time with the girls, come on.